cars, better working conditions, vacations with pay, take a kid to the seashore. It ain't quite this simple, so I better explain just why you got to ride on a

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We coming for you and your three little pigs. Wolfgang, no need to and puff. I just want someone to take responsibility. I have to take responsibility, and that's the hardest pill to swallow.

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You said she's scared of me? I mean, I don't see what she sees, but maybe it's 'cause I'm wearing your cologne.

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No food and gas prices. Prisons is filling, they trying to lock up the future. Militarized borders and control of computers. Wall of stupid bumping music that ain't healthy for the shortest. Privatizing schools and policemen in the hallways. Can't be dormant, I've awoken. Rise up, be ready. Brought the family with us, and we hope.

speakers. I'm down with the movers and the shakers and the ex-Henny drinkers, the non-smokers, the health advocates, the non-voters, the young bloods in the hood training like soldiers. I'm on the side of the tracks with the hood gardens, the little child that don't color inside the margins. I don't ride the fence, I cultivate my strength, cause if it ain't about power, it don't make sense. I've been down with Boogie Down since BD Peace and Brown Pride, and Black Power make RBG. A OG told me choose battles wisely. In the struggle, don't forget your children and your wifey. If you don't see me on the podium preaching it, every day I hope my every action is teaching it. Cause revolution is a process, it's not a speech or a panel.

From listening to records, I just knew what to do. I mainly taught myself. And, you know, I did pretty well, except there were a few mistakes but that I made that I have just recently cleared up. I'd like to just continue to be able to express myself as best as I can in history. You know, I feel like I have a lot of work to do still. You know, I'm a student of the drums. And I'm also a teacher of the drums, too.

0: 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The most of history, anonymous, was a woman.
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0: siamo passati adesso all'ascolto del duo di musicisti provenienti entrambi da Glasgow, Isa Gordon e Tony Morris, Singe Mustache.
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0: Fuoco alle galere, appuntamento alle 17.30 al carcere di Regina Coeli, al faro del Gianicolo. 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
1: Peace, perfect peace. 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So I said peace. I said peace. Reggae thief. More. More reggae thief. More reggae thief. No, so I said peace. No peace. 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Chris Cattrell, Natural. What happened to him? Chris Natural, and a big Chris Cattrell, and too fat for him.

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She hold me with the grip, me can't try to leave her. 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

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Where you say? 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Away you there? Where you say? Away you there? Where you say? Where you say? Where you there? Where you say? Where you there? Where you say?